in school was so much to make me a fool. But if I was a mule, I know I'd be used as a tool. I say that.

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What do you mean funny? 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How am I funny?

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1: 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I did this for you, G. All right?
2: 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We keep facts in the midnight wax. Family tree sap, light leak through the leaves on familiar tracks. 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
0: So Father Rasko.
1: And wait till you hear this.

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It doesn't feel pity or remorse or fear. 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
1: I call my Volkswagen the push garden because it pushes me around about 100 miles every day. And when something's fucked up with it, well, I don't let nobody fix it. I fix it myself because if I'm going to fuck it up, it's me. 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And, well...

0: guys. What's going on? What's happening, Skelly?
1: Yeah, pan.
0: Yeah.
1: I just got out of jail, Leroy.
0: Just got out of jail?
1: Just got out of jail, pan.
0: What you mean you just got out of jail?
1: Oh, Leroy was awful.
0: It was awful,
1: you
0: huh?
1: You damn right.
0: You always going to jail, man.
1: I know that, Leroy.
0: Uh-huh.
1: I stand up on the corner.
0: On the corner?
1: Yeah, stand up on the corner, Leroy.
0: Yeah.
1: But mind my own business.
0: Wasn't bothering nobody.
1: Wasn't bothering nobody, Leroy.
0: Yeah.
1: And some beautiful 18-year-old girl come up with the policeman.
0: Come up with the policeman.
1: Took her hand and pointed it right at me and said, he did it.
0: A snitcher.
1: You're damn right.
0: Told the police you did it.
1: That's right.
0: Yeah.
1: You know one thing, Leroy?
0: What is that?
1: I was so damn proud she pointed to me. I said, I sure did.

0: And observations?
1: Dr. Lish, we don't care about the disturbance. The pounding and the flash. The screaming.

0: was a David Bowie song. 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
1: No.
0: Okay, but here's another one I could screw up.
2: What is it?
0: Am I gonna do this by myself?
3: Yeah, you should do it by yourself.
2: Do it by yourself.
0: Okay, well, I think I'll try it in a different key. I'll try it in the normal key.
2: Yeah.
0: If it sounds bad, these people are just gonna have to wait.
4: We'd like to thank Peggy and Neil for inviting us to come and play for you tonight. And we'd like to dedicate this song, as we did last night, to the Bridge School.

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1: Ma che cazzo stai a dire?
2: 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That's right. Today is Thanksgiving Day for cats. 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
1: Men, face it. The male menopause is real. You're going to lose your virility someday. How about now? In the time it has taken to listen to this commercial, you're less virile than you were at the start. You've just wasted a whole lot of sperm. The decline has begun. It is time to fight back. As you start to go gray, get saggy, you're being upstaged by young bucks who will seduce your women and take your fortune. 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They need to know you're top dog and they're still a little pup. 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You'll need to go big. 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

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They look into the sky and see their own faces, followed by the silhouettes of five musicians carrying string instruments. They are not going over the rainbow, but inside the rainbow.

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And what I've heard is the condemnation of the Constitution.

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And what I hear here is that young people, I feel like they are saying they have been shortchanged. They have been shortchanged.

what spurred me on was just knowing that the Constitution, it had made provisions, you know, and it made provisions for me to actually pursue my dreams. So yeah, no one could tell me I couldn't be there, I couldn't get that job, I couldn't get that education. That already in my mind just told me that all things were possible. It can't just be a mental construct. It has to be something that people actually experience and can testify to having gone through.

We as people, we need to understand that there is a certain responsibility about change. And it's an obligation to all of us to make sure that the promises that are on the Constitution, they all become reality.

0: I was watching these two chicks give each other head while I was pissing on the other one. But I'm doing it because I hate myself. You don't understand. I'm the victim here.
1: That's right. You're a sex addict. Hi, I'm Leonard Etcher. Buy 13 Steps to Heaven today.
2: 13 Steps to Heaven, the profound book that will change your perception of addiction.

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Make it rain, make it sing, make it dance. 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Take the climbing, she's darker. No soul, no soul. She's lifeline to the heartbeat. Can't feel the heartbeat. To the flowers, to the bunches, to the lunches, to the punches, to the noose, to the neck, to the boost, to the check, to the mic kick, to the sidekick, to the circuit, to the games, pains to blame, to the freedom. Make it rain, make it sing, make it dance. Not a chance, see her run, see her come. Totally cunning, she's dark heart. No soul, no soul. She's a lifeline to the heartbeat. You can't feel her heartbeat. To the flowers, to the bunches, to the lunches, to the punches, to the good, to the clean. And I'll be your ugly, to the occasion, to the lie. The kiss beneath bridge of size, loss of moaning, until they hone in and you spoil it all. To the notes, to the neck, to the booth, to the check, to the mic kick, to the side kick, to the circuit, to the games, pains to blame, to the freedom. Make it rain, make it sing, make it dance. Not a chance, see her run, see her come. To reclining, she's dark heart. No soul, no soul. She's the lifeline to the heartbeat. You can't feel her heartbeat. To the flowers, to the bunches, to the lunches, to the punches, to the good, to the clean. I'll be your ugly, to the occasion, to the lie. A kiss beneath bridge of sighs, lots of moaning until they home in and they spoil it all. Lots of moaning until they home in. Lots of moaning until they home in. To the good, to the clean, and I'll be your ugly, to the occasion, to the lie. A kiss beneath bridge of sighs, lots of moaning until they home in. Lots of moaning until they home in. To the nose, to the neck, to the boost, to the check, to the mic kick, to the psychic, to the circuit, to the games, pains to blame, to the freedom. Make it rain, make it sing, make it dance. Not a chance, see her run, see her come. Totally cunning, she's dark heart. No soul, no soul. She's the lifeline to the heartbeat. You can't feel heartbeat. To the flowers, to the bunches, to the lunches, to the

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0: Promise her.
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1: I don't believe you.
0: Would you believe 24 Delta Force commandos?
1: No.
0: How about Chuck Norris with a BB gun?

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The Horde. 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No longer. Now, it's about turning you into a raging beast. Wear the Horde. The Horde. 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Wear the Horde.

everybody knows that all the people don't have liberties, all the people don't have freedom, all the people don't have justice, and all the people don't have power, so that means none of us do. Take this country and change it. Turn it upside down and put the last first and the first last. 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

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And powerful. So don't listen. Remember that. Do not listen.

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Don't you never say an unkind word about the time. Me and Sal Bob modeled our whole fucking lives around Morris Dandrome. I'm a smooth pimp who loves the pussy, and Tubby here's my black manservant. What?

0: What are you looking for?
1: Dope, drugs, weed, grass, toot, smack, quackers, uppers, downers, all arounders, you name it, we want it.

0: Majesty Supreme, destiny has entrusted in our hands the will of the state. The will of the state is supreme. Destiny has entrusted in our hands the will of the state. The will of the state is supreme. Destiny has entrusted in our hands the will of the state.
1: No pictures, no touching the street.

0: certified, but you snipe a bullet's quest for the king and mind's pit. Bleeding marks, man. Bloody footprints, ran from crime scene, crooks involved. The carousel ring backwards, exorcism, possession of the cookie jar.
1: I have reason to believe that press photographer might find his way into your retreat, in spite of all our precautions for your privacy. A foreign journalist, one of the best. I have seen some of his work, the work of a genius.
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